roads along a highway and flowers on the roof of a car. Rode in the company of the invisible captain. 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

0: feel nervous. 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

They tell me West Helena, it ain't nothing but a murderer's home. Yeah, they tell me West Helena,

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Mama was, Papa too.

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When all the time he was in the fight between the dark and the light. Yes, I too, my friend, find the devil trying to make me do things I don't want to do. 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

0: 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And I look to the sky and cry out, God is nowhere.
1: God is nowhere.
0: And this is hell.

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Yes, and I'm crying out, God is now here. 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And that was hell, being caught between the dark and the light. 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
1: Now my girl, you're so young and pretty.

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All right. 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I know we can do this. That same old place. Sweet old Chicago. 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

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I say, you can take it out tomorrow. They don't know what I'm talking about either. Thank you so much. Thank you. You're nice to us. Really nice to us.

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They ain't said nothing about him yet. Hey, he's way over there. Come on over here near us. Please, Derek, we didn't mean it. They thought I had sneaked the wood and told them to let you sit between us, but I didn't say that. There, that sounds good. Do you have a reason for sitting way over there? Let Derek sit where you sit. All right, I got one. Can we take G for something? And G for something?

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I'm going to ask you, please, to lead us off with this next one.

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Listen to them. I can't stand too much of that now. My eyes are white, they ain't supposed to be red. Now that's playing. When they say play slide, I thought it was always Susan. I'm gonna have to divide it up. That's good. Now if you can't give this man a hand behind that, I wanna know what's wrong with your ears. Sing a little bit more for me.

0: Susan Tedeschi and her handsome husband over there.
1: Derek.
0: Yeah, I'll say it again. He beat me to you. Thank you. Now that one was for the ladies. We're going to let you sit up there, but not. You got a problem?

I don't know what the heck I was gonna do, but something. I missed all of them. Go ahead. You playing it like old men like it. I like it when everybody can hear it. Go ahead.

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It was called Old Man. Because I like all of the ladies, it don't mean that I'm a dirty old man. Look out there. Because I like all of the ladies,

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0: 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That's that Mississippi stunt.

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I said, you are not tired, are you? Sure know how to put that soul in there, son. Waking him up. Sounding good. We ain't got but one lady up here. So,

0: 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I don't know, but it sounds good from over there.
1: Sun going down.
0: Yes, it is.
1: Moon begins.

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0: Go ahead.

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I still ain't learned it completely. I think we must have recorded it how long? How far? Many years ago, right? You were crawling when I made this. Now he's a great singer. I said when we made this, he wasn't singing, he was listening. But God, did he listen well? Thank you, give it to him.

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They quite often think that all blues is written and sung when you get on the stage. Nobody knows anything. But that's not quite fair to all of us. Some of us do rehearse. Some of us do play what we feel. Then others play whatever the heck we think you like.

0: 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Oh, God, I can't believe it.
1: Thank you.
2: Before you guys leave me, I'd like to leave you with one more.

I'd like to say to all of you, I want to thank my guests, all of them. So just give them all a big hand. All of my guests. Tell your friends that didn't make it out that we're going to record this. Thank you. And if you do, you'll be able to hear it again if you want. We love you. 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